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0: yego
1: Cristiano Ronaldo akakanya
0: yego
1: Juventus ibikombe Real ibikombe Man United ibikombe
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6: I join others who have been here on this stage to repeat loudly
5: what
6: they have said
5: and what
6: we
5: all know
6: we must do to take our continent where we want it to be, but many times somehow we keep falling short on achieving or doing that we must. Air connectivity at its core is about Africa's ability to act collectively and obtain concrete results. For decades, we have spoken about integration, trade, and free movement. We know what has to be done. We just have to do it. The single African air transport market provides the right framework for change. What it now needs are clear timelines and measurable outcomes. Africa's growing young population will increasingly drive trade, innovation, and mobility across the continent. It is our responsibility, therefore, to ensure that they have all the conditions in place to succeed.
5: Ni incamake y'ijambo rya nyakubahwa Perezida wa Repubulika nk'uko iyo ncamake yakozwe n'ababishinzwe muri Village Urugwiro ishami ry'itumanaho aravuga ati nagiye kuri pano kugira ngo ufatanye 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
7: Back in the innocent days, there was a young cowboy who was in love with a Mexican girl. Only she didn't know it. He would watch her as she walked by, and her cotton dress would dance in the wind, and her eyes held the stars. Now she was the most beautiful thing that cowboy had ever seen, sent down straight from heaven. 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

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So he told her the story of his family, the trouble that brought the barbed wire, and of all the things that he couldn't change. And then he told her that he loved her, and he studied her reaction. Now by the time the spring rains came, they were married. 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
0: 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23 23 23 23 23 23 23 23 23 23 23 23 23 23 23 23 23 23 23 23 23 23 23 23 23 23 23 23 23 23 23 23 23 23 23 23 23 23 23 23 23 23 23 23 23 23 23 23 23 23 23 23 23 23 23 23 23 23 23 23 23 23 23 23 23 23 23 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
7: Enjoy digital life.
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5: 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Shot! Goal! Goal! Haran! Haran! Haran! Haran! Terekamo! Terekamo! Terekamo! Goal! Goal!
4: Sindiri bihembo birimo na moto mukisi na Gorilla Games
6: 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Anya Iraki bakora makosa! Anya Iraki bakora makosa! Tanga banyuma shaka muzamaria! Pressing igisamagwe! pressing ikirunga kirazamuka umuzamara umushota ijamurira wakirira seka.
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